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10: 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Hello!
1: Hey, Mason. Getting the grill ready. Number 6 this week is Michael Jackson with Billie Jean. 5, Ariana Grande, Hate That I Made You Love Me. 4 is Olivia Rodrigo with Drop Dead. Number 3 is Malcolm Todd, Earrings. 2, most streamed, Ella Langley, Choose in Texas. And the number 1 most streamed, second week in a row now, it's Olivia Rodrigo and The Cure.
10: Oh, good thing it's not a song by The Cure called Olivia Rodrigo.
1: I know, I almost thought it was. I got confused on that. But the video is really cool. She's in this operating room, and her initials are OR. So somebody told me that was a little Easter egg thing she put in there. But anyway, yeah, it's pretty cool.
10: She and Taylor Swift are both great at things like that.
1: Yes, they are. They love to be cool and cute, but it's fun.
10: And we'll play the song now. It's all aggressive and angry, and we're going to get our heart broken. But Chris, back with you next week.
1: You got it, man.

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0: with my perfect pitch. Hello, I'm Mason. Thank you for being here tonight. That's our number four request right now, by the way. Michael Jackson's like off the hook. Every other call is for him, and it's crazy. We should just dedicate the whole last hour of the show to his music, which is just so big right now. Of course, Michael, the biggest movie in the world, maybe of 2026. I don't know, but
1: Secret Sound.
0: We've got a great prize for you, a Liveline t-shirt. Also, your name in the drawing, which we're going to do this Friday, for a brand new record player, courtesy of Interscope Records, along with some vinyl of their biggest artists like Billie Eilish, Kendrick Lamar, Gracie Abrams, Lady Gaga, Leon Thomas. All you have to do is be first to call us, correctly identifying what this sound is. Okay, listen closely. A couple more times. If you know what that is, call now and win. 85 Liveline. That's 85 Liveline.
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17: Partly cloudy tonight with a chance of severe thunderstorms. Lows level off around 71, southwest winds around 5 miles per hour. Chance for storms tomorrow, 88. Cloudy skies with a few peaks of sun. Cloudy tomorrow night, storms likely, 69. From the Weatherology Weather Center, I'm meteorologist Paul Frobley. Right now, 86.
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15: I'm Jason from Morgan's Jewelers. 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

0: partly cloudy tonight with a slight chance for storms. Lows dip down to about 71. Southwest winds around 5 miles per hour. Mainly cloudy skies tomorrow. Chance for storms, 88. Cloudy skies expected tomorrow night. Thunderstorms likely, 69. From the Weatherology Weather Center, I'm meteorologist Paul Frombley. Currently, it's 86 degrees.
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0: KG95.3, The Cure by Olivia Rodrigo is currently our ninth most requested song. Drop Dead's number four. But The Cure is most streamed in North America, as we found out from Countdown Chris earlier tonight. Rewind kicks off in about 15 minutes. That's where we do an hour of your throwback requests. So get them in before the list fills up. The summer of 26. Time now for you to win a fabulous prize if you are first to call us correctly identifying the
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0: Same one from the past 2 hours, by the way, but your name goes into the drawing for a brand new record player courtesy of Interscope Records with vinyl and some of their biggest artists like Billie Eilish, Kendrick Lamar, Gracie Abrams, Leon Thomas, and Lady Gaga. All you have to do is identify this sound we recorded in the kitchen. Okay, and you put things in it, but eventually they come out. Like half the men I know. Oh boy, all right. If you know, call now and win 85 Liveline. That's 85 Liveline.
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17: Partly cloudy tonight with a slight chance of thunderstorms. Lows level off around 72. Southwesterly winds around 5 miles per hour. Highs level off around 87 tomorrow. Chance of thunderstorms. Lows level off around 69 tomorrow night. Thunderstorms likely. From the Weatherology Weather Center, I'm meteorologist Paul Tremblay. Right now, 82.
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11: Poker Face by Lady Gaga.
10: Oh, yeah. That's a good song. Who's this?
11: Allie.
10: Allie, where are you calling from?
11: Winona, Minnesota.
10: Oh, you must have been the one who texted in asking if we had the remix version of this.
11: Yeah.
10: But we didn't respond because we're slow and we're terrible, so you called us instead.
11: Yeah, and I figured give it a shot with the secret sound.
10: Yeah, well, there you go. And we don't have a winner yet, which is kind of crazy, but we'll do the remix right now if that's what you want.
11: Yeah.
10: What's going on tonight?
11: Not much. Today's my birthday.
10: Oh, today's your birthday? You got to make a big deal out of that.
11: 30th birthday.
10: My birthday's coming up. Congratulations. Happy birthday. 30's huge.
11: Yeah, it is.
10: I hope you did something really big and everybody spoiled you and you've got lots of money and gifts. And
11: I probably would say I did get spoiled.
10: Oh. Well, let's spoil you now by playing the song and putting you on the radio for millions of people. Congratulations. Happy birthday.
11: Thank you.
10: Bye-bye.

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13: Partly cloudy tonight with a slight chance of thunderstorms. Lows level off around 72, southwesterly winds around 5 miles per hour. Highs level off around 87 tomorrow. Chance of thunderstorms. Lows level off around 69 tomorrow night. Thunderstorms likely. From the Weatherology Weather Center, I'm meteorologist Paul Tremblay. Right now, 82.
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11: Partly cloudy tonight with a slight chance of thunderstorms. Lows level off around 72, southwesterly winds around 5 miles per hour. Highs level off around 87 tomorrow, chance of thunderstorms. Lows level off around 69 tomorrow night. Thunderstorms likely. From the Weatherology Weather Center, I'm meteorologist Paul Trombley. Right now, 82.

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2: Partly cloudy tonight with a slight chance of thunderstorms. Lows level off around 72, southwesterly winds around 5 miles per hour. Highs level off around 87 tomorrow, chance of thunderstorms. Lows level off around 69 tomorrow night, thunderstorms likely. From the Weatherology Weather Center, I'm meteorologist Paul Tremblay. Right now, 82.

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4: Partly cloudy overnight with a slight chance for storms. Lows around 72, southwest winds around 5 miles per hour. Mainly cloudy Wednesday, chance for storms. High temperatures reach up to 87. Thunderstorms likely Wednesday night, lows around 69. From the Weatherology Weather Center, I'm meteorologist Paul Frombley. Currently, it's 81 degrees.

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8: Slight chance of thunderstorms overnight. Otherwise, mainly cloudy skies expected. Lows dip down to about 73. Southwesterly winds around 5 miles per hour. Severe thunderstorms likely Wednesday. Highs level off around 87. Overcast skies. From the Weatherology Weather Center, I'm meteorologist Paul Trombley. Currently, it's 81 degrees.

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11: Slight chance of thunderstorms overnight. Otherwise, mainly cloudy skies expected. Lows dip down to about 73. Southwesterly winds around 5 miles per hour. Severe thunderstorms likely Wednesday. Highs level off around 87. Overcast skies. From the Weatherology Weather Center, I'm meteorologist Paul Tremblay. Currently, it's 81 degrees.

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7: Slight chance of thunderstorms overnight. Otherwise, mainly cloudy skies expected. Lows dip down to about 73. Southwesterly winds around 5 miles per hour. Severe thunderstorms likely Wednesday. Highs level off around 87. Overcast skies. From the Weatherology Weather Center, I'm meteorologist Paul Tremblay. Right now, 79.

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6: Slight chance of thunderstorms overnight. Otherwise, mainly cloudy skies expected. Lows dip down to about 73. Southwesterly winds around 5 miles per hour. Severe thunderstorms likely Wednesday. Highs level off around 87. Overcast skies. From the Weatherology Weather Center, I'm meteorologist Paul Trombley. Right now, 79.

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1: Slight chance of thunderstorms overnight. Otherwise, mainly cloudy skies expected. Lows dip down to about 73. Southwesterly winds around 5 miles per hour. Severe thunderstorms likely Wednesday. Highs level off around 87. Overcast skies. From the Weatherology Weather Center, I'm meteorologist Paul Trombley. Currently 77.

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8: Slight chance of thunderstorms overnight. Otherwise, mainly cloudy skies expected. Lows dip down to about 73. Southwesterly winds around 5 miles per hour. Severe thunderstorms likely Wednesday. Highs level off around 87. Cloudy skies expected. From the Weatherology Weather Center, I'm meteorologist Paul Frobley. Right now, 75.

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1: Cloudy skies expected overnight with a slight chance for storms. Lows around 75. South winds around 5 miles per hour. High of 87 Wednesday. Severe storms likely. Cloudy skies expected Wednesday night. Severe storms likely. Lows level off around 69. From the Weatherology Weather Center, I'm meteorologist Paul Tremblay. Right now, it's 75 degrees.

bet. Say I got drive, I don't need a car. Money really all that we fiending for. I'm doing things they ain't seen before. Fans ain't dumb, but extremists are. I'm a demon lord. Fall off what? I ain't seen the horse. Called your bluff, better cite the source. Fame ain't something that I need no more.

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5: Cloudy skies expected overnight with a slight chance for storms. Lows around 75. South winds around 5 miles per hour. High of 87 Wednesday. Severe storms likely. Cloudy skies expected Wednesday night. Severe storms likely. Lows level off around 69. From the Weatherology Weather Center, I'm meteorologist Paul Tremblay. Right now, it's 75 degrees.

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8: Cloudy skies expected overnight with a slight chance for storms. Lows around 75. South winds around 5 miles per hour. High of 87 Wednesday. Severe storms likely. Cloudy skies expected Wednesday night. Severe storms likely. Lows level off around 69. From the Weatherology Weather Center, I'm meteorologist Paul Frombley. Currently 73.

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10: Cloudy today, with severe storms likely. High of 87, south winds 8 to 15 miles per hour. Cloudy skies tonight, severe storms likely 69. Slight chance of severe storms tomorrow. High of 88, a mix of clouds and sun. From the Weatherology Weather Center, I'm meteorologist Paul Frombley. Right now, 75.

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4: Cloudy today with severe storms likely. High of 87, south winds 8 to 15 miles per hour. Cloudy skies tonight, severe storms likely 69. Slight chance of severe storms tomorrow. High of 88, a mix of clouds and sun. From the Weatherology Weather Center, I'm meteorologist Paul Fromblay. Currently, it's 77 degrees.

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3: Can we recap the text?
4: Yes. So this was from Tracy, and she's in a little bit of a pickle. She says, my coworker moved a block away a few weeks ago, and it's been awful. She goes on walks. She'll just swing by. We were having dinner last week, and our dining room was on the main level, and she just sat there outside the window talking through the screen. I don't know, or I don't want to feel like I have to have the curtains shut all the time, like we're prisoners in our own home. How can I nicely tell her? It's too much. You know who should tell her? Your husband.
3: Yes, that's what I was going to suggest.
4: I think it's somebody that, like, you be nice during the conversation, and then all of a sudden he says something that gets in her head, like, you are over here a lot.
3: Good
4: you know,
3: call.
4: Like, say something like that. Then normal people, it's like, oh, maybe I am over there a lot. And I shouldn't, but
3: or her
4: but
3: husband's
4: you
3: a jerk and you're not a jerk.
4: Exactly.
3: Taking one for the team. Yeah. Ray, hey, good morning. I appreciate you calling. You've kind of gone through a coworker living close thing. What happened?
5: So what happened was my boss, he moved near me a couple months ago, but he actually sold his car.
4: Yeah.
5: And so now it's apparently my responsibility to be driving him into work every day.
4: Oh, what a bummer. So you have to, is it backtracking or is it on your way? Because that would add
5: it's
4: to it.
5: It's on my way, but it's kind of like not the point. It's just like, number one, you make more money than me. Number two.
4: Yeah.
5: He is the worst person to be with in the morning. I feel like the biggest issue is that he don't brush his teeth. His morning breath is awful. We're in his little car.
4: God, does he pay you for gas at all?
3: I was going to ask that same question.
5: I've talked to him about paying me for gas, but he keeps sidestepping every single time I bring it up. Like, it's just a big deal.
4: I wonder how long this is going to last.
3: Yeah, how long could you see yourself doing this for?
5: Not for very long. Gas is pretty high. I don't know how much longer I could do this. I asked him. I said, so when are you supposed to be getting a new car? He said he's been working on a deal. But I feel like he just keeps feeding me line after line to extend this out as long as he can. And I'm just getting fed up with it at this point.
3: Yeah. What do you think would happen if you gave him the, hey, my kids have a dentist appointment this morning, so I'm going to be an hour late. Would he just roll with you?
5: I don't know. I really hope that wouldn't be the case. I've been contemplating it because I do have stuff that comes up in my own personal time. And you're a whole grown man that could pay for his own car. So this is where I'm just kind of baffled.
1: Yeah. It's Kat and JJ in the Playhouse and on demand.
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11: Cloudy today with severe storms likely. High of 87, south winds 8 to 15 miles per hour. Cloudy skies tonight. Severe storms likely 69. Slight chance of severe storms tomorrow. High of 88, a mix of clouds and sun. From the Weatherology Weather Center, I'm meteorologist Paul Tremblay. Currently, it's 77 degrees.
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8: Bingo!
9: So, Kim and her daughter Gabby are in the car already, but we don't know which one they fit with listener bingo this morning. Are they, ladies listening, who?
10: Who have a plan in place for stranger danger. This is not just a one-time conversation that you have with kids. It goes in one ear, out the other. It has to be a lot of communication about it because they might forget.
11: The stranger's outside and they ask you to get in their car and they have candy. Are you going to do it?
12: No.
11: Oh, good job. What would you say?
12: No, you're dangerous, guys.
11: Oh, good job. Good girl. We don't get in cars with strangers, do we? No. Good job. Even if they have candy, you wouldn't get in?
12: No.
13: Well, if they
11: good.
13: Have muffins.
12: If they have muffins, I'm going to get in.
11: No, you're not.
10: So you just hope that they'll be like, listen, mom will get me a muffin if I just don't go in this van. But you have a plan in place, a keyword that somebody has to say or whatever it is.
9: I'm in the hunt this morning for anyone listening who is currently in some kind of litigation. Like, you're going to be in court really soon. You don't really have to spill the beans too much on it, but this just got to be a crazy anticipation. You're waking up and you're like, you never know how something like that is going to go. Hey, Kim, how you doing?
14: I'm doing good.
9: Good. Which
14: how
9: one
14: are
9: do
14: you guys doing?
9: Great. Thank you. Which one do you guys fit?
14: We fit cats.
9: Okay. Stranger Ooh. Danger. How do you guys stranger go about danger. Making sure you're not in a dangerous spot?
14: Here's my thing. I feel like when kids yell and they're screaming for help, everybody turns the other direction. Uh-huh. So I taught my little girl, what do, Gabby?
15: I yell fire.
10: Yes.
14: She's going to yell fire because everybody wants to see a fire. People will look and they'll see that somebody's in trouble and they'll be more prone to help her.
10: Yeah. And that was actually taught in the self-defense class that I did 12 years ago, that you yell something like that because people want to be heroes and will run at that. So even as an adult, you want to yell that.
9: Gabby, how old are you?
14: Yes.
15: 10.
9: And how long do you think you guys have had this rule in place?
15: 3 years.
9: 3 years? Okay, so
10: okay, that's, when, good.
9: That's great. Mom.
10: And then what if somebody rolls up and they're like, Gabby, your mom, she's at the hospital right now. I'm supposed to pick you up. What do you do? Fire.
15: I'll run and call her.
14: Yep.
10: Run and
14: you're
10: call
14: gonna
10: her.
14: Run, you're going to yell. Run and yell fire. We also have a Life 360 app. She can hit the SOS button on that, and that'll signal to myself and my fiance that she's in trouble. And I really do like that app.
9: Well, you guys are doing it right, Mom. Well done.
10: You
9: this is great to hear. I really appreciate you guys checking in. Hopefully everybody stays safe.
14: Thank you.
9: Yeah, congrats. You got the bingo this morning. Well done. I like that. Fire.
10: Gabby, back in my day, my mom didn't know where I was for about 15 hours every single day.
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5: Right like a diamond.

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0: It's on demand.
2: Give it to me.
3: It's Kat and JJ in the Playhouse and on demand.
4: I want to welcome Mark to the show because I think this is a real 2026 problem if I'm seeing this right.
5: Yeah, so it happened last Sunday, right?
4: Yeah. You want to tell us what went down here, bud?
6: Okay, so I went to church, right? And then sometimes you know, different forms of payment. I decided to do a QR code because I don't have
5: that at our church too. There's like a lot of ways to pay.
4: Yeah, I love it.
6: Yeah, and then so that's technology. I just want to do that. And then we'll come to the collection plate. It comes to me and everybody's putting their envelopes. And I'm like, I already did it. So I just passed it on. And I got a weird look. I was like, oh, wow, you are rude.
5: Yeah, so he looked at you like, you cheapskate, you're not giving to God, you're just here for a freebie, when in all actuality, you paid already.
6: Yeah. Hmm. I was like, the nerve. God knows what I did.
4: Yeah, perfect. That's exactly what I was thinking. God knows.
5: That's happened to me before, where sometimes I'll bring a 20 in, sometimes I'll bring, you know, $30 in for the envelope that is right in front of my chair. And then sometimes if we have enough time out in the lobby or if I'm getting coffee, I'll just scan it and send it that way. But I do feel like if you don't put something in the plate when they walk by, that I get that hot feeling.
4: It's a little weird. I've ushered at a lot of different churches as we've moved around, and I've never felt that way. I just kind of hand the plate to the first person, and then I just kind of move along. Yeah. And I guess I really don't look to see who's putting it. I always thought that was rude. My dad taught me that when he was an usher in front of me.
5: You know what I would love to hear is what got you to leave a church? Like, what happened where you're like, I think I'm going to do a switch? I love where we're at right now. We jam out. We dance. The songs are awesome. The energy is there. The message always hits. But yeah, what caused you to find somewhere else to worship? Like, what went down?
4: My dad left his church for my mom. You know what
5: really?
4: I mean?
5: Like, okay.
4: My mom,
5: for love.
4: Yeah. I mean, my mom was, she was finishing up college and she's like, you can either become Lutheran or we can just keep dating. And he wanted to propose. And so he's like, yeah, I'll make the switch.
5: Okay.
4: And I think if you're Catholic and then you become Lutheran, you realize how easy things really are.
5: Yeah.
4: We got a less kneeling, less confessing, yep, less stuff like that. It's kind of like, I always called it like lazy Catholics if you're a Lutheran, because the amount of stuff that you've got to do in a Catholic church versus a Lutheran church,
5: yeah,
4: it's like half. But yeah, what made you leave?
2: On demand.
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7: Cloudy today with severe storms likely. High of 87, south winds 8 to 15 miles per hour. Cloudy skies tonight, severe storms likely 69. Slight chance of severe storms tomorrow. High of 88, a mix of clouds and sun. From the Weatherology Weather Center, I'm meteorologist Paul Frombley. Currently, it's 77 degrees.
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8: 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Here are Kat and JJ. Oh, I

0: It's Kat and JJ in the Playhouse and on demand.
1: I think boomers start most sentences with, well, back in my day, man, I've caught myself more than once doing that to my 18-year-old.
2: Yeah.
1: And the kids I coach, I find myself getting older as they're at the same grade level by using words like, oh, back in my day.
2: More and more I use, oh my God, it seems like just yesterday. In reference to like a child and how fast they're growing up, I'm like, there it is.
1: What's the millennial equivalent to back in my day? We had to walk to school uphill both ways, 2 miles in the snow. Other texts that are coming in. Remember having to wait 6 to 8 weeks for delivery?
2: Yes.
1: And now how pissed you are when it's not there the second day when you order something on Amazon?
2: I know, but it'll be there in the morning. I'm like, why not now? Why can't it be here now?
1: Katie had texted in. I know this is a little off topic, but my dad would send me to the corner store to buy him cigarettes when I was 12. They'd sell them to me every single time.
2: That's so charming.
1: Tree, what's the millennial equivalent to, I had to walk 2 miles to school uphill both ways?
3: We had to watch videos on the VCR and record our shows on VCR.
2: Yeah.
1: Did you ever put a tape in your radio and wait for the DJ to stop talking and then hit record and play at the same time so you could put songs on tape?
3: Yes, I would.
1: Yeah.
2: So my sister, she got me right here because my favorite movie of all time was Land Before Time. And I watched it all the time. And one day she took the video out of the VCR and she took all the tape out of it.
1: I thought you were going to say she recorded over it.
2: No, she just hooked her little finger in there and she was like, we are done watching this. I remember she was 6. I was 9. I was like, you're a monster. She just took it all out and I could never watch it again. So.
3: Oh, my goodness. Yeah, I think we still have a bunch of VHS tapes laying around somewhere.
1: Those are worth money now. Like, I've watched some of these shows where these guys go in after somebody dies and they clean out people's garages, and some of these things are worth a heavy dough, so don't let them go.
2: And VCRs work. I mean, they built things well.
1: They were like a British tank.
2: You just plug it in, it'll work.
1: Hey, thank you, Teresa. I appreciate it. Stephanie, good morning. How you feeling?
4: Oh, I'm feeling real good. The sun's out. I'm happy.
1: I got the sense when we answered your call earlier that you were a little fired up about this. So what's that? How rough was it for you?
4: I honestly was telling my 8-year-old 2 days ago, I said, you know, when phones used to be stupid and they didn't have the internet, we used to have to go to our computers and print out directions and be our own GPS.
2: Yep.
4: We had MapQuest.
2: And now they're like, you know, don't pay attention to your GPS because it's so distracting. All the papers that we had in our hands.
1: We're unfolding a map.
2: Yeah, it's like,
4: if you didn't pay attention to each road you passed to match the road you were looking for, you were officially kicked out of the front seat.
2: Yeah.
4: Like, I'm like, listen, you used to have to navigate yourself from 1 through 20 directions.
2: But you know what? I think, and I credit that part of my life because I can remember where to go. Very well. Like I look at landmarks, everything like that. I can get where I have to go even without a GPS. And I credit that to having to drive late 90s, early 2000s.
1: My wife and I felt so wealthy. The very first Christmas we were married, my parents got us Tom Toms.
2: Oh, yes.
1: A pair of Tom Toms where it's its own computer and it's got your navigation in there and you'd have to slap it out it'd have a suction cup that you'd put on the dash. I felt so wealthy. Every time somebody'd look over and they'd see that I had navigation, I was like,
2: did you mouth to them, like, where are you going? You need help? I can help you. I have a Tom Tom.
0: Okay, it's time to get really demanding with your smart speaker. Let's go, let's go, let's go,
5: let's go! Okay, crank it.
0: It's Kat and JJ in the Playhouse and on demand.
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12: Cloudy today with severe storms likely. High of 87, south winds 8 to 15 miles per hour. Cloudy skies tonight, severe storms likely 69. Slight chance of severe storms tomorrow. High of 88, a mix of clouds and sun. From the Weatherology Weather Center, I'm meteorologist Paul Tremblay. Currently 68.
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2: Now, I appreciate you chiming in on this, but I think a lot of you are missing the point. Like, Marisa, well, did you put the seat down? Well, no. I just probably left it up. But she didn't see that from the outside. Here's what we're talking about.
3: Okay, so you left that detail out. Well, you don't go into somebody else's home and just run amok.
2: Well, I don't know. I can't honestly remember. I probably left it up. But like, so yesterday, I'm on my way back into town, and I realize I got to use the bathroom. So I swing into a place that specializes in coffee. They got one room for the boys, one room for the girls. It's like individual bathrooms. And as I approach the men's room, I can tell and I can hear from the outside that somebody is struggling. Like they are working one out. And I tap on, I'm like, I'm doing the potty dance, and I tap on the ladies' room door, and there's nobody in there. So I go in real quick. I do a number one. I wash my hands. And when I come out, this woman is screaming at me. What are you doing in there? I mean, she is at a 10.
3: Really?
2: Holding her daughter's hand. And she, I'm telling you, she got the haircut. And when I saw the haircut, I went, dude, you are in for it. So she yells at me. I just kind of laugh at her and leave. I didn't mess the bathroom up. Maybe I left the seat up. It's about a 50-50 chance.
3: So you really have to be conscious of that, because you're going in like a tornado, you know.
2: I'm used to putting it down at home. So I would like to think
3: that
2: I put
3: habit.
2: It down. Yeah. But I'm not sure. I just want to know if I'm wrong at doing something like that.
3: Sandra, was JJ wrong?
4: My opinion is, she should have said nothing. She wasn't in the bathroom. We didn't see her naked.
2: Thanks, Bill. I appreciate that. That's Bill. I got Sandy over here on line three. So, that's the question. One more time is?
3: Was JJ wrong?
5: A bathroom's a bathroom. Yeah. If you got to go, you got to go. He did nothing wrong.
2: Thank you.
3: That's
5: and I have four children. They're grown now. And I've had to take my sons in a women's room. You know, and my husband was out with our daughter.
2: Right.
5: And the same thing. He'd just look in there, make sure there's, you know, nobody in there, and would take our daughter.
2: And I'm glad you called, because that's a really, really good point, because I have seen so many women come out of a men's restroom, especially at a concert.
3: Right.
2: And I don't think I've ever heard anybody comment on it at all.
3: The last concert we were at, I was telling you that the women's restroom line spanned the length of three stadium sections. Okay. It was crazy. And the men's bathroom, no line. And there were men that were like, you can come in here. And all the like massively drunk chicks were like, yes, I'm going in there. But the ones that were not drunk, like myself, I'm like, no, I'm going to stick with my bathroom. But it's a single stall.
2: Sherry, thanks for the text. She said people just need to relax about the bathroom.
3: Yeah, I agree.
2: Women especially, relax. JJ's right. Oh my God, I'm not used to seeing that. And again, I think what tripped me up and the thing I thought about the most was, if that girl would have had like a regular haircut, I probably would have been like, man, I'm really, really sorry. But I would explain myself.
3: Yeah.
2: But when I saw that haircut, I was like, dude, this is, you just don't.
3: That paired with the attitude.
2: This ain't your battle today. Troy, imagine going home to that woman.
6: No. No, thank you.
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0: stinky. That's awful. What's good in my life is that track was called off today. And I had told Grandma and Grandpa that I was going to go over there. And so that is still going to be my plan. Going to make them dinner, going to hang out with them and do some services around the house.
1: Planned. Sure. What do you plan for dinner for a 96 and a 97-year-old?
0: They are just, they share a granola bar. They are like, they're never
1: it's
0: hungry.
1: Your kind of dinner.
0: But yeah, I'm going to try to just make them something that they enjoy. My grandma loves grilled cheeses and she never makes them for herself anymore. And so if I can whip one of those up, and see a smile on her
1: face. Mater soup on the side, maybe, huh?
0: Yeah, maybe. Mm-hmm. Maybe if we're wild. For Duncan. If we're crazy. And that is what's good.
2: Tell me something good.
1: For me, what's good is I had heard from my son last night that they've only got like 20 days of school left.
0: Yeah.
1: And he's just so excited. And he's like, I got 20 days left and then I'm done with school forever. And I go, aren't you going to college in the fall? He goes, oh, yeah, I kind of forgot about that. So what's odd is I'm happy to see him happy, mm-hmm. but you know, how do I say this the right way without offending a whole bunch of people? When you see one of your children walk your line and your line wasn't the best line,
0: mm-hmm.
1: you get very, very scared for what's coming up.
0: Yeah.
1: And I think he's viewing college as I'm just going to play ball, Dad.
0: Uh-oh.
1: 'Cause I said the same stuff to my dad.
0: Yeah.
1: And look at where I am right now. A broken down, failed athlete telling fart jokes on the radio. So I guess I'm happy he's happy, and that's what's good.
2: Tell me something good.
1: What's good for Gina?
3: I lost 43 pounds.
1: Hey,
0: what is your secret? All of us want to know.
3: Well, Rybelsus, most so kind of a Bobo Zempic type thing, but also a lot of dieting and working out. Before I tried the pills, nothing seemed to work. So that kickstarted me. I stopped them and
0: yeah.
3: I continued on the weight loss.
1: Congrats.
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6: Cloudy today with severe storms likely. High of 87, south winds 8 to 15 miles per hour. Cloudy skies tonight, severe storms likely 69. Slight chance of severe storms tomorrow. High of 88, a mix of clouds and sun. From the Weatherology Weather Center, I'm meteorologist Paul Frombley. Currently 68.
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2: All right, so Layla had reached out to us through text, and I'm going to nutshell it because she is in the dating world. If you are, you probably could identify with what she's saying. But she had texted that she's been dating this guy for about 4 months. Everything has been going well. They love the same things. They enjoy going to, the same places to eat, and they love hiking and all the fun activities. But the other day he had said something that in the beginning he was of a different opinion. He wanted kids. Like when they started dating, she's like, I love kids. I want to have 2, maybe 3. He's like, yeah. I love kids. I come from a big family.
3: Anything.
2: But then now 4 months in, he's changing his tune. And he said the other day that he could see himself never having kids. So I wonder what happened. You really don't go from spitting game like that. I want to have a bunch of kids.
3: He was lying to get in your pants. That's it. That's it.
2: That's a long game to play. We're now like 120 days in.
3: Yeah, he got the milk. And now he doesn't want the baby cows.
2: He hasn't made a connection in 4 months where his heart is like, yes, this is who I want to have children with. I would say, Layla, don't waste any more of your time. Because that would be in the back of my head. We get married. I find out I'm pregnant. And then I know that in his mind, he really doesn't want this baby.
3: I will bet you everything I own that if she wouldn't have given up the cookie, he would still, in her eyes, want kids. And now that he got
2: Stop
3: the cookie,
2: doing that.
3: Now that he got the cookie, he's like, no, man, I don't want kids. I can guarantee you this is his way of working a way out of the relationship. He got tired.
2: What a selfish thing.
3: He got tired
2: of
3: that cookie, and now he just wants out.
2: Oh, you think that this is how he's going to make her the bad guy? Yeah. She's going to have to break up with him. He's going to be like, fine, I really loved you, but okay.
3: I know 500 guys like this.
2: You do not know 500 guys.
3: I don't know. I know 5 guys like this, and they have a burger joint. And I can guarantee you what happened is he saw that maybe you weren't the one forever and ever. And he's still getting what he wants. And now he plants this little seed. And now you're like, do I need to move on?
2: And I am not saying women don't play games, but this is a weird one.
3: Yeah.
2: This is a weird one to say, oh, yeah, I'd love to have kids. Let's start dating.
3: Messing with someone's paternal instinct is gross.
2: I agree. Not saying Layla is there yet. I don't know. She didn't include her age. But I would think if you're younger, maybe you're not there yet. You want to still enjoy your relationship. But everybody looks toward the future. And if she wants to have kids and he's playing with her like that, that's not nice.
3: Hey, Haley, I appreciate you joining the show here. What are your thoughts on this whole thing?
4: Well, first of all, I think that's a conversation that needs to be had right at the beginning. Like, if you knew you didn't want kids, why didn't you tell me that? Especially if that's something that has been talked about before. If you're around kids, nieces, nephews, that's a conversation that can't just pop up. All of a sudden you don't want kids? No, that's ridiculous. Like, it's time to go. If we're not going to align with our futures, then no, absolutely not.
2: I know they say, like, don't do serious conversation right away, but I think you do. Like, life is so short. But that's not like religion or politics. This is like life stuff. So right away, if someone's like, yeah, that's not really where I see my life going, then you can say, okay, well, let's just finish a dinner as friends, because if I want kids, I'm not going to spend time in that.
3: For real. Does anybody actually do this kind of play-by-play?
4: Because then you're going to waste your time. If not, it's like, oh, everything's great. And then now we have to break up and we wasted how many months of our time when we could have gotten it out of the way right away.
3: See, now I'm just going to, and I appreciate your call, but I'm going to tell it to you from a guy's perspective. If I was in my mid-20s and our first dinner conversation was kids, You have to be Hollywood hot for a guy to go, okay.
2: You don't think that's an acceptable conversation to have?
3: Not right away.
2: Like, do you come from a big family? Is that something you want?
3: Big
2: you
3: family's fine.
2: You want kids in the future? I think it's a totally acceptable conversation or question to ask. Not like, what political party do you align with?
3: I don't
2: Boring.
3: Know if you roll that out. But how would you handle this? So you're our texter, Layla. How do you handle this? You both want kids, and now you're finding out months later he has changed his mind. Can you get a guy back into that mode? Is it worth it?
2: Block him.
5: Hey, it is time to get back to your morning routine and
1: 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Kat and JJ in the Playhouse and on demand.
0: Nothing says America like family, freedom, and a sky filled with fireworks. 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
16: A flood advisory remains in effect.
17: Overcast today with a chance of severe thunderstorms. Highs around 87. Southerly winds 8 to 15 miles per hour. Cloudy skies expected again tonight. Severe thunderstorms likely. Lows dip down to about 69. From the Weatherology Weather Center, I'm meteorologist Paul Trombley. Currently, it's 68 degrees.
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3: Okay, so this came from Nessa, and it was a screenshot of a Facebook post from a woman named Lisa. And the screenshot said, this is what Lisa had posted. I wanted to take the time to point out that I'm not perfect. Yes, I make mistakes. And sometimes those mistakes hurt others. I'm so sorry for anything I did to hurt you. And I hope we can move on from this. Remember the good times. And then Nessa was tagged in that at the bottom.
4: So vague.
3: Well, no, not even vague at all. Because, well, obviously not giving exact reasons
4: why. If I'm reading this, I want details. What'd you do, girl?
3: Yeah. Sorry, I aired out your dirty laundry about your man. Sorry.
4: Sorry, I hooked up with your son.
3: Yeah.
4: He looked 18.
3: Sorry, I went in your purse and took all your money.
4: Yeah.
3: And went gambling. I don't know. I don't know what the drama is, but I do know that a public apology like that, for me, it doesn't count. For me, it's just like, I would love, and I forgive very easily, by the way, if you just call me and say, what I did, really sucky. I am very sorry, and it won't happen again.
4: There it is. That's what I need. It won't happen again.
3: Yeah, that's all I need. People are human. Everybody makes mistakes every single day. And if somebody owns up to it, to me, that's like the biggest and best quality in a human. And if somebody doesn't, you know, accept your apology, it is what it is. Move on. There are so many people to be friends with, but I will always accept an apology. I guess it depends on the level.
4: Yeah, I was going to say, you're getting in front of your skis here real quick.
3: Yeah.
4: Hey, Jenny, what do you think about this whole kind of thing? How do you handle this?
5: Well, I guess it depends on if the thing that they did wrong was in front of everybody.
4: Oh.
5: Like, if they made them look dumb in front of a lot of people, then, yeah, you need to let everybody know, I messed up, I made them look dumb, but this is my fault. But if it was something between you and not a lot of people know about
3: yeah.
5: it, then that should be a personal thing. I mean, it's about the magnitude and how many people knew about the bad thing that that person did, in my opinion.
3: I wonder how we've gotten here, where now social media is the only way to show remorse or anything like that. Instead of like a heartfelt phone call or showing up to someone's house and saying, I am human, but I made a huge mistake and I'm sorry.
4: Because I'll tell you what, know? People want to show that their story to thousands of people they've never met.
3: I wouldn't want a bunch of people knowing what I did wrong.
4: But you don't have to say that. You can just say, I'm really sorry for hurting this person. That's what kind of crap floats around social media.
3: So strange.
4: It's very weird. But people want, like, the people that come for you, right?
3: Yeah.
4: Like, the really super woke want to show. You have to show everybody that you're apologetic. It's ridiculous.
3: Really weird.
4: Love to get an example of this and see something in your life that either you had to publicly apologize for or the lame ass apology you got on social media.
3: Yeah, Cassidy had texted in while we were chatting and she said that her ex-boyfriend made a very public apology and owned up to cheating on her. That is quite bold to put that on social media. I mean, people screenshot that. They're going to share it.
4: You know where I've seen this the most is people you know that get divorced. And usually you don't even hear about the divorce. And then all of a sudden, 2 months later, you know, life could have taken a turn this way or this way. So I want to apologize to everybody who got left in the wake. Uh-huh. And I'm like,
3: what about the ones that get divorced? And I follow a couple right now. It is the most painful thing. So they got divorced. Nobody even, I don't think he followed it. But now she's with somebody else. And her posts are like, finally, a man.
4: Oh.
3: Finally, a man in my life, in my children's lives.
4: You're throwing daggers.
3: Yes. I mean, it's definitely posted to hurt somebody. But
4: or when they start, I have friends that they got dual custody.
3: Uh-huh.
4: And all they do is post pictures of their kids and how much fun they're having. So much fun. So much fun with daddy.
3: Yeah.
4: She's never had this much fun before. My 9-year-old has never had this much fun before. She only wants to come to my house. I wish I could see her more.
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0: Pump me up. You get me ready for the day. I love the morning show.
3: Chad and JJ up in the Playhouse.

0: Washington.
1: Washington State. Right.
2: What's so great about Washington?
3: They have the beach, they have mountains, they have waterfalls, forests, all, like, I'm a nature person, so you can literally hit, like, all of the different things.
1: Sure.
3: In the Pacific Northwest.
2: Why are you moving around so much? What makes you skip around?
3: I was an Army brat. My parents were in the military. So I was born in Washington State and then moved all over the place because of them. And then as an adult, I never really settled down anywhere because I was so used to moving. So I just kept moving.
2: Do you feel like you'll be moving soon again, or are you kind of good here?
3: I don't know. This winter was a little bit rough.
1: Yeah.
3: I just moved here last summer, and this was my first winter in Minnesota, and it was a little bit rough.
1: I feel like last winter was more rough, but then there was that like week and a half span of just the air was awful.
2: Yeah.
1: And that was, I'm born and raised in Minnesota, and that even got to
2: me. Is this the first time you've lived in a place where you could die by just walking outside?
3: Yes.
2: Yeah.
3: Yes,
2: a little shocking. Well, I'm glad you're here. I hope you have a great morning. Thanks for chiming in for us.
3: All right. Thanks so much.
2: Take care. I got maybe a double bingo this morning. Hey, Brittany, how are you?
4: Good.
2: Good. We're great, too. Thanks for asking. Which one do you fit?
4: Probably the expensive one. I've got a nice, shiny car, thanks to my husband.
1: Well, what kind?
4: It's a Dodge Challenger.
1: Oh, okay.
2: And what's a sticker on your car? If we went and bought it off the lot, what would it cost us?
4: I think you got it for like $23,000, $24,000.
2: $24,000 is a good deal on that, right?
4: Yes.
1: Okay.
4: Yeah, that's not that bad, but it looks a lot better than it was bought for. It's all custom hood and aftermarket pieces and all that, so she's a pretty little car.
2: If you were to open it up, how fast could it go?
4: We've seen 110.
2: But how fast could it go?
4: Oh, I don't know. I have no idea.
2: Like, was there more to go at? Probably. When you were doing 110, was there more?
4: I bet you, yeah. Mm-hmm, yeah.
2: All right. Well, stay safe out there. Yeah. I appreciate you chiming in. I hope you have a great day.
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7: A flood advisory remains in effect. Overcast today with a chance of severe thunderstorms. Highs around 87. Southerly winds 8 to 15 miles per hour. Cloudy skies expected again tonight. Severe thunderstorms likely. Lows dip down to about 69. From the Weatherology Weather Center, I'm meteorologist Paul Trombley. Currently, it's 68 degrees.
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3: It's on demand here.
4: You know, I was reading about San Francisco and the cost of living and renting anything in that city is so ungodly expensive. And so a lot of these places are popping up, these sleeping pods that you can rent. And this guy, he was making so much money and still could not afford.
5: Wait, this isn't a place you can just take a nap. This is like a, this is supposed to be your home.
4: So you get a bunk bed for $700 a month.
5: Like a hostel?
4: Yes. So you get the top to sleep in, then the bottom can be where like you lounge, but it's like the size of a bunk bed, a twin bunk bed.
5: Huh.
4: Then it has the shades, the curtains that come down, and you can keep like all your personal belongings in there. It's like a little fort.
5: Jelly Roll's tour bus.
4: Sure.
5: Okay.
4: And then you have to share a bathroom with 30 people.
5: Ooh.
4: That is if it's booked to capacity. So if there's only like two people that have rented sleep pods, then that's
5: still,
4: that.
5: You cool with sharing a bathroom with a complete stranger?
4: No, but I can't believe that that's where we're at. Like this guy is, he works with startup companies and makes a lot of money and still had to rent these things.
6: I was living in the Presidio before and kind of looking for cheaper options just so I could keep working on the stuff I wanted to and working on open source projects. If this had existed 3 or 4 years ago, we probably wouldn't have lost so much early stage startups.
4: He's saying like this is the way. What was the most humble environment you've ever lived
5: in? Well, dorm rooms are humbling, especially when you're with somebody who doesn't exactly share the same characteristics you do.
4: Yeah. Wouldn't you think that's like 9 times out of 10? You have two complete strangers. All of a sudden, you're like, you have no control over it. You didn't put an ad out. You didn't interview. You just show up and move in together.
5: Well, in mine was, I was an athlete. My roommate was a soccer player. And we were ended up being on completely different schedules.
4: Yeah.
5: And he came from a very, very wealthy background. I had little to nothing to offer. And he flexed that very hard. He would do stuff like, oh, hey, do you want me to buy you lunch today? I go, I'm on the meal plan, dummy. You know, he would do stuff like that. Or like he'd come back. Like,
4: so he was kind.
5: You'd go out and get some beer for the weekend or something.
4: Uh-huh.
5: And most of us would grab a 12-pack or a case of beer. He'd grab two or three. Well, in case anybody wants to share. Like he was like that. But
4: he sounds like a nice person.
5: But it was a flex. It was a complete flex.
4: Got
5: just
4: it.
5: To show both his parents were surgeons, and you know, it was kind of that thing. But when I took my very first radio job, it was in a little town called Knoxville, Iowa. And I rented the above part of a house, and I thought it was a good deal because it was like $300-$400 a month, whatever. And all the appliances were from like the 30s or 40s.
4: Yeah.
5: You know what I mean? Like you had to start your own fire and the refrigerator was like cast iron. And the worst is my parents helped me move in, and in the living room window, there's this big bay window. My dad goes, oh, that's interesting. And I said, what? And he goes, oh, it's a couple of bullet holes here.
4: Oh.
5: And then you could tell where the bullet came from the street.
4: Yeah.
5: Because there was a hole in the plaster that had been patched up on the wall. And I'm like, oh, I'm in the middle of drive-by land in Knoxville, Iowa.
4: Yeah.
5: And thankfully, I got fired after about 8 months.
4: And not killed by a drive-by.
5: I never saw or heard a gunshot in that area. Uh-huh. So it might have been like earlier, or maybe the cops started doing their job or whatever the deal was. How about you? Most humble place?
4: I think the most humble place was my first job. Well, no, I should say that closet I rented out from. There were four guys that lived there and they were looking to rent out this one room, and it was half the size of the studio, and I had a bed in there and a little dresser, and I could only afford to live there. They charged me $600 a month to live in this little closet. Honestly, it didn't even have a closet. And then it was just, I don't know. I was just trying to be independent.
5: How was sharing a bathroom with three guys?
4: It was gross. It was really gross. I had my little shower caddy, you know, had my loofah. It had my, you know, skincare, stuff like that. And I'd walk and then I'd be like afraid to walk in my, you know, towel and stuff like that. Cause they all had girlfriends. I didn't want to like,
5: was it loud in there?
4: No, it wasn't. They were always gone. They were professionals. They were already older and had like professional money jobs.
5: Well, that didn't look weird, did it?
4: No.
5: Three professional guys.
4: Now I say things out loud. And I'm like, what were my parents thinking?
5: What if you had a daughter? Would you ever let her do that?
4: I mean, no. Mine did and nothing bad happened. I don't know. I'd probably say, let's think about it, you know, but I was so like steadfast. I'm like, I am moving to uptown.
5: Oh, it was the area you wanted to be in. That's why you were willing to take this crappy place.
4: I wanted to walk to sushi. I wanted to go shopping whenever I wanted. I was always late on the rent. They always had to like knock on my door. I'd have to like breathe quietly so they couldn't hear me. But that was probably the most humble I've ever lived.
5: And so, look at you now.
4: Living the high life.
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13: A flood advisory remains in effect.
14: Overcast today with a chance of severe thunderstorms. Highs around 87. Southerly winds 8 to 15 miles per hour. Cloudy skies expected again tonight. Severe thunderstorms likely. Lows dip down to about 69. From the Weatherology Weather Center, I'm meteorologist Paul Trombley. Currently 68.
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2: On demand.
3: Oh, good morning, Alyssa. How you feeling?
4: I'm all right. I just got over influenza A, so I'm recovering.
5: Oh, God. Who gave you that?
4: My son.
3: Will you ever forgive him?
4: I will. Okay. He's a mama's boy. I have to.
5: Oh, no. Were you sick together? Because that's pretty cute. No, he cuddles.
4: Yeah, no, it's not. I don't like being sick together because he's very needy. I'm very needy, and then it's just not good. Yeah.
3: Was it worse out the top or the bottom?
4: For him, the top.
3: For you?
5: God, the visual.
3: I'm glad you're feeling better as we dig into your horoscope this morning. We know that Alyssa's a Virgo, Kat. What's it looking like?
5: Okay, for all Virgos out there, you enjoy reaping rewards for all of your efforts, but in your love life, you have to admit that you can never be sure of the quantity or quality of the fruits of your labor. So I don't know if you're just not getting what you need out of who you're with. But today you could realize that it's time to plant some new seeds. You might not know how they'll all turn out, but you do know better than anybody else that you can't win if you don't play. Okay, so you're confirmed.
3: Yes, what did that even mean?
5: I think you just need to put in some more effort to get some loving at home and try different ways to make it work.
4: I agree. I think that I'm kind of selfish and I can admit that. So I need my needs met. But when it comes to his needs, I feel like, well, you haven't really met all mine, so I don't want to meet yours. And that's not fair. That's not how, like, a healthy relationship works, you know?
5: Wow. This
4: we both
5: is
4: have
5: so
4: to be mutual on it.
5: Honest.
3: A lot of details this morning. A lot of details.
5: Good for you.
3: All right. What tarot card pops up for Alyssa?
5: Well, I hope it works out. Okay. Three of Cups popped out while you were on hold. Stands for creation, change, and conception.
3: Change. There it is.
5: Conception.
4: Wow.
5: Are you ready to have another baby?
4: No conception. No conception.
5: No.
4: No.
5: Okay.
4: I am 41 years old. I have no more babies. Plenty. I have four already.
3: You got plenty of room for more.
4: No.
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0: Just later, freaking groaned on.
1: What did his doctor say? Did his doctor know what he was up to after? Try to talk
0: the doctors
1: out of it?
0: they were just floored. They couldn't even believe it.
1: Yeah.
0: I mean, it was, yeah, they were so shocked.
2: Humans are amazing. This is a great story. I'm so glad you called. I'm guessing it's like one of those houses that you kind of wish you had.
0: Oh my God, yes. I wish I had it. About Knotty Pine inside. Oh,
1: beautiful.
0: Big lot.
2: Sounds awesome. Hey, thanks for sharing with us. Hope you have a great morning.
0: You too, thanks.
2: Hey, I know we're going to get a double bingo here because Kaylee's been patiently waiting. Morning, which one do you fit?
3: I fit for cats.
2: Okay, so you'll send food back all the time?
1: Or you have recently?
3: Okay. Well, yesterday, normally I'm not one to ever send it back. And yesterday, my sister and I had went to...
2: No, I'm not going to... Don't say where it is.
3: No, I won't.
2: Okay, I just want to make sure.
3: And we had went to a restaurant and ordered, we were in the car, obviously did the drive-thru, went to the parking lot and started eating, and we found bugs, in our food.
1: What kind of bugs? And, like maggots or like black bugs?
3: No, it looked, at first we thought cockroaches, and then they looked like these huge beetly ant-looking things, like... When I say big, I mean, the biggest one was a little less than an inch long.
1: Oh,
3: and
1: my God.
3: I died. I was just beside myself. So I'm like, okay, I don't want anything back. I was just basically wanted to go let them know, hey, just in case you maybe don't know this. So we go back through. We let them know, if they'll give us a refund, that'd be great. Otherwise, whatever. But just, giving you a heads up. And the gentleman that helped us was super argumentative and said he could place money on it that he did not give us the food with bugs in it. And then it happened while we were at home.
1: To get your money back?
3: He gave us our money back and then said that we better not call corporate because he has proof that it wasn't from... their restaurant. And I'm like, literally were here 2 minutes ago.
2: Kaylee, without blowing this up, and I don't want to say the restaurant name, but
1: I want
2: this,
1: you to stay on hold. And
2: is this,
1: tell me.
2: Yeah, for sure. We want to hear it off the air, but is this someplace that a lot of us frequent?
3: It's very, very popular.
1: Oh, no.
4: If it's in demand, believe it. It's on demand.
5: Give it to me. It's Ed and JJ in the Playhouse and on demand.
6: A flood advisory remains in effect. Overcast today with a chance of severe thunderstorms. Highs around 87. Southerly winds 8 to 15 miles per hour. Cloudy skies expected again tonight. Severe thunderstorms likely. Lows dip down to about 69. From the Weatherology Weather Center, I'm meteorologist Paul Trombley. Currently 68.
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What is up? 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

so mad. None of my friends told me Ludacris was coming into town. It's KG95.3. He did a show after the Twins game. So you probably could have bought like a $12 Twins ticket and saw Ludacris for free afterwards. Again, now that you're hearing it, how mad are you that your friends didn't tell you?

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And of course, we're going to do it every single Tuesday. 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

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And don't forget, money in your pocket, Cats Cash Cube, still up and underway. I think that's what I meant to say. It's all thanks to Bradshaw and Bryant. 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You know

We got your midday time machine coming up here in a bit. It's KG95.3. Brian Riley, of course, 474-0953. Get those song requests in. This is an honorable mention by me. Bye, bye, bye. NSYNC, KG.

0: Okay, this is the one. Yeah, nice and easy.
1: Wow, you almost hit it that time.
0: It's that bird. He's in my head. Okay, now stay focused.
1: You know, it never misses the North End Puppy Grill in Cochrane.
0: Oh, yeah?
1: Big juicy cheeseburgers and those hand-cut, hand-dipped cheese spreads right down the middle all day. See? Just like Mr. Loon's drive.
0: Oofta, this golf stuff is for the birds. Let's finish this up and head on over to the North End before I hit one of those birdies.
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been nice if somebody would have told us. It's KG95.3. You could have gotten a free beer on the 4th of July. Yeah, legitimately. I'll explain coming up in about 6. Right now, Dominic Fike, KG. I can't.

July would have been nice, especially if it was free. KG95.3, Brian Riley. And I guess Budweiser picked up the tab for America's 250th birthday. At least the first round. $150,000 worth, which unfortunately has already been used. Because nobody decided to mention it to all of us. Nonsense.

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It's time for the Midday Time Machine. 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

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We're throwing it back at least 20 years. 474-0953, the phone number. You want to get a song in, try to get you going on this Wednesday. Rihanna, it's KG. Story.

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And this song, all-time classic for me. This is like my childhood at a T. Now, if you want to hear another version of this song, listen to Hardy. He's a country artist, but his version, just as rock and roll as Puddle of Mudd's. Very good. Check it out. Blurry is on now. It's KG,

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1: this is the one. Nice and easy.
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1: Oofta, this golf stuff is for the birds. 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

I mean, I understand why people are annoyed with Taylor and Travis. 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

That's my girl, Ella Langley, choosing Texas, KG95.3. And I just saw this on TikTok, and this is crazy. I kind of want to do it. Have you heard of the world's most dangerous hotel? You're 35 miles out in the Atlantic Ocean. It's called Frying Pan Tower. It's right outside of North Carolina. Basically, it's an old lighthouse turned into a hotel. You're stranded out there for days. Kind of cool, kind of terrifying, but

0: 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You want to hear something. 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
1: Let's take a journey.

0: slight chance of severe thunderstorms this afternoon. Otherwise, cloudy skies with a few peaks of sun. Highs level off around 87. Winds out of the south, 8 to 15 miles per hour. Severe thunderstorms likely tonight. Lows level off around 69. Cloudy skies expected. From the Weatherology Weather Center, I'm meteorologist Paul Tremblay. Currently, it's 73 degrees.
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3: Okay, this is the one. 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

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You're missing out on concert tickets, cash, big events. 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

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KG95.3. I'm also taking bets on if there's going to be wings or like a fairy princess thing going on with the wedding. There's a castle being built inside of Madison Square Garden, so I can only imagine what's going to be taking place.

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What's up? It's your boy TJ back in the studio again today. It is Wednesday, my dudes, right here on KG95.3. A little wet out today, but that's okay. We're going to make it through this together. We've got Justin Bieber with Daisies.

0: Today's best music, KG95.3. That was All American Rejects' Dirty Little Secret, which just happens to be my song with one of my ex-girlfriends. Anyway, we've got tons of stuff to talk about today. We're going to do quick flicks later this afternoon. Obviously, we've got our Crack the Code later as well. 4th of July is coming up on Saturday. Hopefully, it's going to be dry enough to see some fireworks, but I guess we'll see. But you're going to want to stick around with KG95.3.
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4: Slight chance of severe thunderstorms this afternoon. Otherwise, cloudy skies with a few peaks of sun. Highs level off around 87. Winds out of the south, 8 to 15 miles per hour. Severe thunderstorms likely tonight. Lows level off around 69. Cloudy skies expected. From the Weatherology Weather Center, I'm meteorologist Paul Tremblay. Right now, it's 77 degrees.
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1: Look, if you had one shot or one opportunity to seize everything you ever wanted in one moment, would you capture it?

Save Your Tears by The Weeknd on KG95.3. Have you guys seen this thing about this Mexican Batman, apparently a vigilante that's been going around and duct taping thieves to telephone poles? Well, we're going to talk about that in just a few minutes. Stick around.

0: Sienna Spiro, Die on This Hill on KG95.3. So, like we were talking about, apparently there is a mysterious vigilante going around parts of Mexico that they have now dubbed Mexican Batman. Over the past few weeks, 5 suspected motorcycle thieves have been found duct taped to light poles with the stolen motorcycles parked nearby. Now, before you go and start ordering a cape, police are reminding everyone that the people found tied up are still considered victims, regardless of the accusations. And it is believed that there's more than one person doing it, but this is just a wild story. We got some more stuff coming up for you in just a little bit. Stick around.
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A little Post Malone and Doja Cat here on KG95.3. Today is National Joke Day, and I've got a joke for you, but you're gonna have to wait until the next break to hear it.

This is what you came for, Calvin Harris and Rihanna on KG95.3. As promised, here's your joke. Time flies like an arrow. Fruit flies like a banana. Get it? We got your crack the code coming up after the top of the hour. Stick around.

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1: That's right. It is crack the code time. 507-474-0953. Be the 10th caller. $115 on the line. Let's see if you can get those numbers. Let's go.

0: It is time to crack the code with Minnesota State College Southeast. Who am I talking to?
1: Hey, TJ, it's Mary.
0: Hey, Mary, how are you doing today?
1: A little warm, but not too bad.
0: All right, you ready to get down to business?
1: Absolutely.
0: Okay, what do you got for that first number?
1: 7.
0: That is correct. What about the second number?
1: 3.
0: That is also correct. All right, you know the deal. We're still searching for that third number. What do you got?
2: Let's try numero uno.
0: That is correct. All right, so we got our third number. Do you got a crack for our fourth number?
2: Well, let's see. Let's try 2.
0: It is not 2, but again, the jackpot's going to go up. We're going to be shooting for $120 tomorrow, and you'll be able to try again. Okay, Mary?
1: Sounds good. Thanks, TJ.
0: All right. 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
3: Slight chance of severe storms this afternoon. Otherwise, sunshine mixed with clouds at times. Daytime highs approaching 86. Winds out of the southwest, 8 to 15 miles per hour. Severe thunderstorms likely tonight. Lows level off around 68. Overcast. From the Weatherology Weather Center, I'm meteorologist Paul Frombly. Right now, it's 81 degrees.
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Zedd and Alessia Cara with Stay on KG95.3. We got some celebrity birthdays. Starting off, Missy Elliott is 55, Pamela Anderson is 59, and of course, the legendary Dan Aykroyd, known for Ghostbusters, Blues Brothers, so many different things, is 74.

Today's best music, KG95.3. My name is TJ. Thanks for hanging out with me today. A new report says some celebrity superfans are spending some serious money to be buried next to their idols. We are going to talk more about that in just a few minutes. Stick around.

0: Harry Styles talking about those American girls on KG95.3. So people are spending some serious money to be buried next to their favorite celebrities. And here's just some of the wildest examples. One Marilyn Monroe fan paid $195,000 for a mausoleum crypt next to her. A Judy Garland fan spent more than $50,000 to be buried next to her. And at Hollywood Forever Cemetery in LA, burial spots start around $200,000, and custom mausoleums can be as high as $6 million. And apparently, cemetery officials say requests like this happen all the time. Let me know what you think. Text me, 507-474-0953.
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Leon Thomas with Mutt here on today's Best Music, KG95.3. My name is TJ. Thanks for hanging out with me today. So I went and saw a glassblowing demonstration not too long ago, and it's really, really cool. Glassblowers use three different furnaces when they make their glass. The thing that I find kind of interesting is one of the furnaces has a name, and it's a very odd name. They call it a glory hole, which I...

KG95.3, TJ here. That was some Ariana Grande. Coming up in the next hour, we're going to be doing our Wednesday Quick Flicks, so don't miss it.

Somber with Homewrecker on KG95.3. Since today is National Joke Day, I've got another short but sweet one for you. Rest in peace, boiling water. You will be missed.

You know, even with it being National Joke Day, I gotta give love to the other special day today. It is International Chicken Wing Day, so maybe go get some chicken wings for dinner.

0: All right, it is now time for our Wednesday Quick Flicks. I'm going to play you a short clip from a movie. Be the fourth caller we're going to go with today, and let me know what movie it's from, and you'll win a $25 gift certificate to the North End Pub and Grill in Cochrane. Here it is.
1: God, Mac, you got a lot of beef. Where'd you get all this beef?
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1: No.
2: Oh.
1: Oh. Cool. You slaughter your own cows, Mac. Nice. Potatoes?
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1: 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It's practically a food group.
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5: Severe thunderstorms likely tonight. Otherwise, cloudy skies expected. Lows level off around 68. Southwesterly winds 5 to 10 miles per hour. Slight chance of severe thunderstorms tomorrow. Highs level off around 87. Cloudy skies with a few peaks of sun. From the Weatherology Weather Center, I'm meteorologist Paul Trombley. Right now, 82.
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0: Well, unfortunately, nobody called in for our Wednesday quick flicks. So for anybody wondering, that was a clip from the movie Twister from 1996, which happens to be my favorite movie. So we'll try again next Wednesday. Another movie, another quick flicks. Thanks for listening.

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0: Don't forget, every Tuesday this summer, we've got Ticket Tuesday at different locations in the area. Next week, we're going to be giving away Minnesota Twins tickets and tickets to the Great River Shakespeare Festival. Myself and Liam the Stats Man are going to be downtown Winona somewhere posted up, and we're going to have some different secret phrases for you to yell at us whenever you find us downtown. 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

Harry Styles, As It Was on KG95.3. My name is TJ. Thanks for hanging out with me today. Since it's National Joke Day, I got another terrible joke for you. Two fish are in a tank. One turns to the other and says, "Any idea how to drive this thing?" Get it? Nah, they're in a tank. We got your Drive at 5 coming up after the top of the hour.

It's time for your Drive at 5 on KG95.3. It's a whole hour of mostly uninterrupted music. Of course, except by me. So for now, we're going to let the music play, and I'm going to shut my mouth.

Promiscuous by Nelly Furtado featuring Timbaland on your drive at 5 here on KG95.3. My name's TJ. Thanks for hanging out today. Now we got some Olivia Rodrigo.

My name's TJ. You're listening to The Drive at 5 on KG95.3. I got one last joke for you. I ordered a chicken and an egg online. I'll let you know what comes first.

Taylor Swift on your drive at 5 with KG95.3. So it sounds like her and Travis Kelce are going the fairy tale route for their wedding because TMZ says they're building a massive castle inside Madison Square Garden. There's video of two large white staircase banisters being loaded into the arena. There were also trucks labeled, quote, garden party, whatever that means. Guests were forced to sign an NDA, but for some reason there's no penalty listed for violating it. So I guess we'll just have to wait and see.

It's the Drive at 5 on KG95.3. My name is TJ. Thanks for hanging out with me today. I'm getting out of here. I hope you had a good day. I certainly did. Until next time, always remember and never forget that radio is the place to go for great music and to have yourself a great time. I'll catch you tomorrow, same time, same place. Thanks for listening. Right now, here's the new one by Teddy Swims.

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3: That's right.
1: Wow, you even got his first name. What's your name?
2: Liliana.
1: Where are you calling from?
2: Santa Fe.
1: New Mexico. Congratulations. We're going to send you a Liveline t-shirt. And because you got the lead singer, Adam Young, we will also send you a Liveline mouse pad for the next 2 years. It's got the calendar, my face, our logo. It's stunning. Oh, I hope you love it. When was the last time you saw fireflies, though?
2: Never.
1: Like, I feel like they really don't exist. It's just all a big jip.
2: I've seen them.
1: Like four-leaf clovers and shooting stars. Hang on so we can get your address.
2: Okay, thank you.
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0: 95.3. Heading up towards the 4th of July in America, of course, because today is Canada Day if you're in Canada, which we are. We're actually in three countries. All of North America is partying together tonight. It's summertime. My name is Mason. Thank you so much for being here. Of course, Mr. Brightside, also one of the biggest, most popular throwbacks ever, right up there with Baby by Justin Bieber, which is by far number one. Billie Jean by Michael Jackson, which has recently exploded the past couple months, only because of the Michael movie. Thriller's always been kind of big, but now Human Nature, Rock With You, Dirty Diana, Beat It, they're all getting requests, texts, calls tonight. What are you doing? Where are you going? What are the best places to be? Give us a call right now and tell us what's happening. We want to put you and your favorite songs on the radio for everybody to hear. 85 Lifeline, I promise we will answer, because this is a live radio show. 85 Lifeline, welcome in.
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0: Cloudy skies tonight with severe thunderstorms likely. Lows around 68. Winds out of the southwest, 5 to 10 miles per hour. 86 tomorrow. Chance of severe thunderstorms. Chance of severe thunderstorms tomorrow night. Lows dip down to about 67. Mainly cloudy skies expected. From the Weatherology Weather Center, I'm meteorologist Paul Frombley. Right now, 82.
1: Hey Lisa, I've been seeing those pics you post of you and your family at all those fun events. What gives?
2: Oh, VetTix.
1: What's VetTix?
2: VetTix is an amazing charity that gives free event tickets, like concerts, sporting events, and shows, to currently serving military vets and their families, and to the immediate families of troops killed in action.
1: We have extra tickets sometimes. 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
2: Yes. Just go to vettix.org. 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

0: landline line and get on the radio. Hello.
1: Oh my goodness. Something from Sean Mendes.
0: Okay. Well, how about one of his songs back when he was good? Like There's Nothing Holding Me Back, Stitches, Treat You Better, Señorita.
1: Let's do Señorita.
0: Oh, his ex. I wonder if he regrets making this song.
1: Maybe.
0: What's your name? Where are you calling from?
1: This is Taylor, and I'm actually in Wenatchee.
0: Washington. What are you doing tonight?
1: I'm going to Olive Garden for dinner.
0: Oh, I love Olive Garden. You get the
1: breadsticks,
0: salad,
1: pasta every day of my life.
0: Pasta every day. Well, you might not want to do that. You'll end up looking like me and all those other fat radio DJs. But we're on the radio. You'll never know what I look like. Thanks for being with us tonight.
1: Of course.

0: 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Live from his summer house on Cape Cod, this is Liveline with Mason.
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